0: 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KJCountry965.com. From today's best country, KJ Country.
1: He works way too much for way too little. He drinks way too early till

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0: to know you, everything about you makes me want you, know what you're doing, baby, don't you?
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left here, boy, take it slow. Don't get distracted by that radio. I just rolled my eyes and I said,

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0: country am I in?
1: It doesn't matter. It's 5 o'clock somewhere.
0: It's always on 5 in Margaritaville, come to think of it.
1: Yeah, I heard that.
0: You've been there, haven't you?
1: Yes, sir.
0: I've seen your boat there.
1: I've been to Margaritaville a few times.
0: All right. Well, that's good.
1: Stumble my way back.
0: Okay. Well, we just want to make sure you can keep it between the navigational beacons.
1: Between the buoys. I got it.
0: All right. Well, it's 5 o'clock. Let's go somewhere.
1: I'm ready. Crank it up.
0: Let's get out of here.
1: I'm gone.
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